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1: The Prime Minister has called Ukrainian President Volodymyr Zelensky to reaffirm the UK's support for the war-torn country amid a furore over Russian oil. New sanctions mean crude oil from Russia can be used as diesel and jet fuel in the UK if it's refined in a third country, a move that's outraged Conservative leader Kemi Badenoch.
2: He is now choosing to buy dirty Russian oil. That money will be used to fund the killing of Ukrainian soldiers. Isn't he ashamed?
1: But Sir Keir Starmer insists the procedure is temporary. Meanwhile, the fuel duty freeze has been extended until the end of the year. The three women who died in the sea off Brighton Beach have been identified as sisters from North London. Ex-Cuban president Raul Castro has been charged with murder in the United States, and Aston Villa are Europa League champions. They beat Freiburg 3-0 in Istanbul. That's the latest from Radio News Hub. I'm David Hall.
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1: A cloudy morning with outbreaks of rain across northwestern areas, drier elsewhere with sunny spells developing in the south and slowly spreading north, feeling warmer with a high of 23 degrees Celsius.
0: Now, Craig Patterson

Daigo, One Republic, Chasing Paradise, HGV. Well, I don't know why I laughed. 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I've just had a piece of cake at 2 o'clock in the morning. Is that really wrong? Never mind. Fleetwood Mac.

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0: LHGV1. This, by the way, is a brilliant tune. Great voice as well on this guy. This is Alex Warren, Ordinary.
1: They say the holy water's watered down, and this town's lost its faith. Our colours will fade eventually, so if our time is running out, day after day, we'll make the mundane our masterpiece. Oh my, my, oh my, my love, I take one look at

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1: The Prime Minister has spoken to President Zelensky amid the controversy over Russian oil. Sir Keir Starmer's reaffirmed the UK's support for Ukraine despite new sanctions, which mean crude oil from Russia can be used as diesel and jet fuel in the UK if it's refined in a third country. Trade Minister Chris Bryant insists it's a temporary measure.
2: We are not loosening any sanctions. The sanctions from today are tougher than they were yesterday. They're tougher than they were a month ago. And by the end of the year, there will be even tougher, because we want to make sure that Russia doesn't prosper and doesn't prosper in its battle with Ukraine.
1: Meanwhile, the fuel duty freeze has been extended until the end of the year. Southampton have lost their appeal against their expulsion from the Championship playoffs. Middlesbrough will now face Hull in Saturday's final. And Aston Villa have won the Europa League. They beat Freiburg 3-0 in Istanbul to win their first major trophy in more than 30 years. That's the latest from Radio News Hub. I'm David Hall.
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1: A cloudy morning with outbreaks of rain across northwestern areas, drier elsewhere with sunny spells developing in the south and slowly spreading north, feeling warmer with a high of 23 degrees Celsius.
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1: The Prime Minister has called Ukrainian President Volodymyr Zelensky to reaffirm the UK's support for the war-torn country amid a furore over Russian oil. New sanctions mean crude oil from Russia can be used as diesel and jet fuel in the UK if it's refined in a third country, a move that's outraged Conservative leader Kemi Badenoch.
2: He is now choosing to buy dirty Russian oil. That money will be used to fund the killing of Ukrainian soldiers. Isn't he ashamed?
1: But Sir Keir Starmer insists the procedure is temporary. Meanwhile, the fuel duty freeze has been extended until the end of the year. The three women who died in the sea off Brighton Beach have been identified as sisters from North London. Ex-Cuban president Raul Castro has been charged with murder in the United States, and Aston Villa are Europa League champions. They beat Freiburg 3-0 in Istanbul. That's the latest from Radio News Hub. I'm David Hall.
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1: A cloudy morning with outbreaks of rain across northwestern areas, drier elsewhere with sunny spells developing in the south and slowly spreading north, feeling warmer with a high of 23 degrees Celsius.
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Martin Garrix, HGV1. You got Craig, how are you? Thursday morning, looking forward to the bank holiday weekend. Going to be a warm bank holiday as well. Let's play Olivia Dean.

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1: The Prime Minister has spoken to President Zelensky amid the controversy over Russian oil. Sir Keir Starmer's reaffirmed the UK's support for Ukraine despite new sanctions, which mean crude oil from Russia can be used as diesel and jet fuel in the UK if it's refined in a third country. Trade Minister Chris Bryant insists it's a temporary measure.
2: We are not loosening any sanctions. The sanctions from today are tougher than they were yesterday. They're tougher than they were a month ago. And by the end of the year, there will be even tougher, because we want to make sure that Russia doesn't prosper and doesn't prosper in its battle with Ukraine.
1: Meanwhile, the fuel duty freeze has been extended until the end of the year. Southampton have lost their appeal against their expulsion from the Championship playoffs. Middlesbrough will now face Hull in Saturday's final. And Aston Villa have won the Europa League. They beat Freiburg 3-0 in Istanbul to win their first major trophy in more than 30 years. That's the latest from Radio News Hub. I'm David Hall.
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1: A cloudy morning with outbreaks of rain across northwestern areas. Drier elsewhere with sunny spells developing in the south and slowly spreading north. Feeling warmer with a high of 23 degrees Celsius.
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MG Cole, MG, MJ Cole, Crazy Love, HGV1. It's Craig. I was thinking about this, right? Bank holiday weekend this weekend. We had a bank holiday weekend at the start of May. Why is it not at the end of May? To make it a full month. Just a thought. Right, Alex Warren, Jelly Roll.

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2: 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Big voices from today and the tracks that shape the genre. Gone country. Look at them. It's a mix that feels right.

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1: The regulators accuse big tech firms of not doing enough to protect kids from online harms. Ofcom's threatening to force through more changes, as MPs say they think a statutory ban on under-16s using social media might be needed. Gareth Hill from the Molly Rose Foundation doesn't want a total ban, but welcomes stricter rules.
2: It's good to see Ofcom finally show some teeth. It's deeply concerning that particularly TikTok and YouTube appear to be in denial about the ongoing harm corns. The regulator must now take urgent action to deliver the safety improvements that children deserve.
1: The Prime Minister is looking to take back control of the political agenda today with a series of announcements around the cost of living. The Chancellor is also announcing plans to mitigate the impact of the Iran war. Britain is offering up to £20 million to help contain the Ebola outbreak in Central Africa. Over 130 people have been killed by the disease. And Aston Villa are European champions, beating Freiburg 3-0 in the Europa League final and ending their 30-year wait for a major trophy. From Radio News Hub, I'm Frankie Hessein.
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1: Cloudy and breezy across the north with outbreaks of rain at times. Elsewhere grey and misty with some patchy rain, but getting warmer and brighter later on with a high of 23 degrees Celsius.
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1: Social media platforms have been told they're still not doing enough to keep kids safe online. The regulator Ofcom's warning it might force through more changes, and now MPs are considering whether an outright ban for under-16s might be needed. Gareth Hills from the Molly Rose Foundation.
2: The Online Safety Act isn't delivering. Ofcom needs to be much more robust to really hold some of the world's biggest companies to account. We have the opportunity now, off the back of the consultation the government has announced, to really get to grips with stronger laws, stronger regulation.
1: Chancellor Rachel Reeves is due to set out new plans to reduce the economic impact of the war in Iran. She'll introduce measures like free bus travel for children during August and cut tariffs on some food products. Britain is to provide up to £20 million to help combat the Ebola outbreak in Central Africa. The money will go towards funding frontline health workers, observing the disease and managing those infected. And Aston Villa are Europa League champions, beating Freiburg 3-0 in Istanbul. It's their first major trophy in 30 years. From Radio News Hub, I'm Frankie Hairsign.
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1: Cloudy and breezy across the north, without breaks of rain at times. Elsewhere, grey and misty with some patchy rain, but getting warmer and brighter later on with a high of 23 degrees Celsius.
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0: Arsenal fans, we've got happy Aston Villa fans, and we've got mightily unhappy Southampton fans. Right, oh, I'm peering from behind a tree saying this. HGV1.
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2: Aston Villa are Europa League champions. They beat Freiburg in Istanbul 3-0 to win their first European trophy for 44 years. Striker Ollie Watkins says the fans helped the team secure the win.
3: The atmosphere was incredible when we come out. The Villa fans were just so loud and singing. I think that just got the boys up for it. I think we overpowered them with the support and the way we played on the pitch. Yeah, incredible.
2: Elsewhere, Southampton have lost their appeal against their expulsion from the Championship playoff final. The club had accepted wrongdoing, but say the EFL's decision was disproportionate to any other sanction handed down in the history of English football. Middlesbrough will now face Hull at Wembley on Saturday, with the game kicking off at 3:30. Cricket, and Alice Capsey's unbeaten 74 guided England to a 7-wicket victory over New Zealand in their opening T20 clash in Derby. And the world's leading tennis players plan to limit their pre-French Open media commitments to just 15 minutes in protest at the prize money on offer.
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Fry, he's absolutely primed now, isn't he, Prince, to get a movie. You know, like they've done a Michael Jackson, they've done a Freddie Mercury, they've done an Elton John, what they call it, biopic. That's what they call it. A couple of years ago, it was just called a biopic. And then somebody must have said biopic, and then the whole world went, oh yeah, that's a much better way of saying it. We'll say it all like that every time now.

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1: Big tech firms have been told they're still not taking enough action to keep children safe online. The regulator Ofcom says TikTok and YouTube haven't set out what measures they'll take. MPs are now calling on under 16 to be banned completely, but Gareth Hill from the Molly Rose Foundation doesn't think that's the answer.
2: So it's really about tech companies getting to grips with these algorithms, but actually the government going further and banning algorithms that are driving harmful content at children. Also addressing addictive features such as infinite scrolls, autoplay on videos, which is keeping children hooked.
1: Free bus travel for children and cutting tariffs on food are among measures being introduced by the Chancellor to tackle the economic impact of the war in Iran, although it is warned that energy bills will rise in the coming months. Social care workers are feeling exhausted and undervalued, leaving many of them considering leaving the profession. The Royal College of Nursing say the sector's in crisis. And Aston Villa are European champions, beating Freiburg 3-0 in the Europa League final, ending their 30-year wait for a major trophy. From Radio News Hub, I'm Frankie Hess. Sign.
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1: Cloudy and breezy across the north, without breaks of rain at times. Elsewhere, grey and misty with some patchy rain, but getting warmer and brighter later on with a high of 23 degrees Celsius.
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5: With the latest from the My Travel Newsroom, I'm Luca Marshall. Starting on the M27 westbound between junctions 10 and 9, where a broken down vehicle is currently blocking a lane near Fareham. On the M1 southbound between junctions 9 and 8, an accident has also closed a lane near Hemel Hempstead. In Leicester, the connector at the M1 junction 21 to the M69 very busy this morning. Delays of 15 to 20 minutes there, whilst on the M4 eastbound junction 19, an accident has closed the lane near Bristol. M6 northbound junction 18, a vehicle tyre change in progress, one lane currently closed near Sandbach, whilst on the A595 southbound, this is between the B5295 and the A5086, we're seeing delays of 10 to 15 minutes near Whitehaven. In Scotland, the M77 junction 1 northbound, this slip road is closed here. You cannot exit the motorway at junction 1 of the M77. Also, the M8 eastbound at junction 18 is closed completely. That's due to a vehicle fire. Diversions are in place if you're in the area. If you do spot any other problems, let us know. The WhatsApp travel line 0330 001 1007.
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Take any road you like, as long as you tip your load on time. We don't care, but we'll be with you every step of the way. We're HTV1, the station made for truckers. Nate Smith is coming soon. Belinda Carlisle's on as well. And now let's get on Freddie and Queen. Radio Gaga. That's where I live, in Radio Gaga land. HTV1 for Thursday.

Belinda Carlisle, Leave a Light On. I'd like to dedicate this record to Greta Thunberg. She's a big fan. This is HTV1, the station made for truckers, powered by Truckfest. Ooh, we talk about Truckfest next.

0: Nate Smith is bulletproof. This is Tony here at HGB1. Good morning. Welcome to Thursday. So we're not long away, are we? The next Truckfest is coming Saturday 30th and 31st of May in the Walsingham Showground up in County Durham. It's going to be absolutely sensational, as you can imagine. Hundreds of trucks. Yes, that's a given. Also, monster truck action from Swamp Thing, Broke FMX, monster truck rides, live music, loads going on across the weekend, and the stars of BBC's Gladiators. 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
5: With the latest from the My Travel newsroom, I'm Luca Marshall. Starting on the M27 westbound between junctions 10 and 9, where a broken down vehicle is currently blocking a lane near Fareham. On the M1 southbound between junctions 9 and 8, an accident has also closed a lane near Hemel Hempstead. In Leicester, the connector at the M1 junction 21 to the M69, very busy this morning, delays of 15 to 20 minutes there, whilst on the M4 eastbound junction 19, an accident has closed the lane near Bristol. M6 northbound junction 18, a vehicle tyre change in progress, one lane currently closed near Sandbach, whilst on the A595 southbound, this is between the B5295 and the A5086, we're seeing delays of 10 to 15 minutes near Whitehaven. In Scotland, the M77 junction 1 northbound, this slip road is closed here, you cannot exit the motorway at junction 1 of the M77, also the M8 eastbound at junction 18 is closed completely. That's due to a vehicle fire. Diversions are in place if you're in the area. If you do spot any other problems, let us know. The WhatsApp travel line 0330 001 1007.
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0: bad name. This is Tony Devon at HTV1. Good morning. Thanks for tuning in. Morning, truckers. Let's hit the road in style. Luke has got us travelling. He used to keep us on the move. Well, there'll be some very, very happy sports fans this morning. Put it this way. And Prince William was absolutely delighted with the Aston Villa result, wasn't he? Here's the sport.
1: HTV1 Sport.
2: Aston Villa are Europa League champions. They beat Freiburg in Istanbul 3-0 to win their first European trophy for 44 years. Striker Ollie Watkins says the fans helped the team secure the win.
3: The atmosphere was incredible when we come out. The Villa fans were just so loud and singing. I think that just got the boys up for it. I think we overpowered them with the support and the way we played on the pitch. Yeah, incredible.
2: Elsewhere, Southampton have lost their appeal against their expulsion from the Championship playoff final. The club had accepted wrongdoing, but say the EFL's decision was disproportionate to any other sanction handed down in the history of English football. Middlesbrough will now face Hull at Wembley on Saturday, with the game kicking off at 3:30. Cricket, and Alice Capsey's unbeaten 74 guided England to a 7-wicket victory over New Zealand in their opening T20 clash in Derby. And the world's leading tennis players plan to limit their pre-French Open media commitments to just 15 minutes in protest at the prize money on offer.
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0: The Strokes and Last Night. Mikey Foltner's on from 9, and from 10, he's got the top 10 at 10. 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
2: With the latest from the My Travel newsroom, I'm Luca Marshall. Starting on the M27 westbound between junctions 10 and 9, where a broken down vehicle is currently blocking a lane near Fareham. On the M1 southbound between junctions 9 and 8, an accident has also closed a lane near Hemel Hempstead. In Leicester, the connector at the M1 junction 21 to the M69, very busy this morning, delaying of 15 to 20 minutes there, whilst on the M4 eastbound junction 19, an accident has closed the lane near Bristol. M6 northbound junction 18, a vehicle tyre change in progress, one lane currently closed near Sandbach, whilst on the A595 southbound, this is between the B5295 and the A5086, we're seeing delays of 10 to 15 minutes near Whitehaven. In Scotland, the M77 junction 1 northbound, this slip road is closed here. You cannot exit the motorway at junction 1 of the M77. Also, the M8 eastbound at junction 18 is closed completely. That's due to a vehicle fire. Diversions are in place if you're in the area. If you do spot any other problems, let us know. The WhatsApp travel line 0330 001 1007.
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1: A Welsh haulage firm with more than 50 years in business is preparing to call in administrators. The operator's been trading for 54 years, but ongoing financial pressure and rising costs are continuing to hit long-established firms across the industry. Meanwhile, Law Distribution has seen profits jump after walking away from unviable contracts and securing new businesses. Company says focusing on sustainable work and tighter operations has helped improve performance as more operators rethink low-margin contracts. And Logistics UK is urging the Chancellor to scrap planned fuel duty increases as fuel prices continue to surge. The group warns the cost of filling a large HGV has risen to nearly £1,000 and says higher fuel costs could push up prices right across the economy if support isn't given to the industry. That's the latest HGV One haulage news.
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Suicide Blondes. This is Tony Dibbon at HTV One. Good morning, truckers. Welcome to Thursday. Right, not long to go now till Mumford & Sons take to the stage in London's Hyde Park at the BTS concert. There's a whole array of amazing shows this year. It's an amazing lineup when you think about it. There is literally something for everybody. And on July 4th, these guys will rock London's Hyde Park. Mumford & Sons, I Will Wait. And you will for Mikey Faulkner, who's next.

Combs sounds great here at HGV1. My kind of Saturday night. Right, let's go to the 90s. That's my kind of Saturday night. Sitting, listening to 90s tunes like this. Deep Blue Something, Breakfast at Tiffany's. Have a great and safe Thursday on the road.

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1: Ofcom's accused big tech firms of not doing enough to protect kids from online harms. SAS MPs say they think a statutory ban on under-16s using social media might be needed. Gareth Hill is from the Molly Rose Foundation.
2: It's good to see Ofcom finally show some teeth. It's deeply concerning that particularly TikTok and YouTube appear to be in denial about the ongoing harm caused by their algorithms. The regulator must now take urgent action to deliver the safety improvements that children deserve.
1: Rachel Reeves has set out new plans to reduce the economic impact of the war in Iran. The Chancellor's introduced measures such as free bus travel for children during August and cutting tariffs on food products. We are being warned that energy bills are likely to rise. The Green Party has announced nurse Chris Kennedy as their candidate for the Makerfield by-election. Labour, Reform, the Conservatives, Restore Britain and the monster-raving Loony Party have already announced their candidates. And the Prince of Wales has congratulated his beloved Aston Villa on their Europa League win, calling it an amazing night. From Radio News Hub, I'm Frankie Hersine.
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1: Cloudy and breezy across the north, without breaks of rain at times. Elsewhere, grey and misty with some patchy rain, but getting warmer and brighter later on with a high of 23 degrees Celsius.
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Miracle on Kids on HGV One, the station for truckers. Hello, it's Mikey. If I want to look after things then for Thursday morning, my thanks to Tony Dibbin. Back with you bright and early tomorrow morning from 6 a.m. Now, Moto are doing something decent today. Free coffee for HGV drivers at every Costa Express machine across all Moto services. It's today only. Basically, you pick your drink, you take it to the till, and the staff will sort it. No catch, just Moto saying thank you for keeping the country moving. If you are stopping today, make sure you pop in and claim it. Right, the Killers on the way. This is Lawson next and Juliet on HGV One.

0: Post Malone and Morgan Wallen, and I had some help on HGV One, the station for truckers. Some big news from Westminster this morning, Ben. Keir Starmer confirmed at PMQs yesterday that the planned 5p fuel duty rise in September has been postponed to the end of the year. And on top of that, a 12-month vehicle tax holiday for the haulage industry. That's around £600 per truck over the next year. The industry's been lobbying hard for this. RHA and Logistics UK have both been pushing government on fuel costs for months. RHA say it's a step in the right direction, but they want more, particularly an essential user rebate similar to what other countries already have. Chancellor Rachel Reeves is expected to say more tomorrow. Definitely one to watch, but a little bit of good news there, a little bit of a silver lining. Right, the police on the way, Bruno Mars soon, and I'll do something from Ed Sheeran next on HGV One.
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That's Bruno Mars and Digest My on HGV One, the station for truckers. Looking forward to our trucker takeover from 12 today. Trucker Sinbad is going to be looking after things from 12 o'clock today. That's going to be really good. We've got a top 10 at 10 on the way in just a little while too. Today we're going to roll out the year 1989. Looking forward to that. Right now, Oasis, Don't Look Back in Anger. This is

0: and Blow on HGB One. A hello to Carl from Ipswich. He's doing some multi-drops today. Just finished his fourth delivery of the morning in Cambridge already. Proper grafting today. And a big shout to Jace from Wolverhampton. He's just joined the M54 heading west into Wales. That's a good run there as well. Hopefully that goes all right for you. We've got Jay Giles Band on the way and Alex Warren's playing next on HGB One.
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Alex Warren and Burning Down on HGV One. There's a survey out today that says that 15 million Brits think their meals are bland. Plain pasta, boiled rice and rice cakes all top the list. Now, translate that into a truck stop at 7:30 on a Wednesday morning. Full English, beans, toast, mug of tea. Nobody's calling that bland. There's a reason that drivers know where the good cafes are at. You lot have been eating well for years. The rest of the country, I think they're just catching up a little bit. Right, top 10 at 10 on the way. We're going to do the top 10 from this day, 1989, after our news at 10. Sure. It's Simply Red first.

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1: Ofcom's accused big tech firms of not doing enough to protect kids from online harms. SAS MPs say they think a statutory ban on under-16s using social media might be needed. Gareth Hill is from the Molly Rose Foundation.
2: It's good to see Ofcom finally show some teeth. It's deeply concerning that particularly TikTok and YouTube appear to be in denial about the ongoing harm caused by their algorithms. The regulator must now take urgent action to deliver the safety improvements that children deserve.
1: Rachel Reeves has set out new plans to reduce the economic impact of the war in Iran. The Chancellor has introduced measures such as free bus travel for children during August and cutting tariffs on food products. We are being warned that energy bills are likely to rise. The Green Party has announced Nurse Chris Kennedy as their candidate for the Makerfield by-election. Labour, Reform, the Conservatives, Restore Britain and the Monster Raving Loony Party have already announced their candidates. And the Prince of Wales has congratulated his beloved Aston Villa on their Europa League win, calling it an amazing night. From Radio News Hub, I'm Frankie Hersine.
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1: Warm sunshine developing, although some patchy rain in the west. Cloudy and breezy across the north with some outbreaks of rain there too. A warmer day though with a high of 23 degrees Celsius.
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4: Here it comes then, it's today's top 10 at 10. We're going to roll out the top 10 songs from this day, the 21st of May, 1989. Just having a little scan of the songs. I think there might be one or two that you might not remember. There's definitely loads in there that you do remember and some big songs in there too. So let's get started with song number 10 today. Comes from Deacon Blue. This is Fergus Sings the Blues on HGV One.

Bangles and Eternal Flame on HGV One. We are rolling out the top 10 at 10 from the 21st of May 1989, and the Bangles were sitting at number 9 then with Eternal Flame. It's the year that the Berlin Wall came down. It was not till the November 1989, but we watched it live on TV. It changed Europe overnight and eventually opened up an entirely new trade route east as well. M25 had only been fully open for 3 years. Already it turned into a nightmare. Something, things never really changed, do they? And trucks were still largely exempt from the tachograph rules that were coming. Driver's new change was on the way, but hadn't fully landed yet. So there was still a little bit of time to kind of, well, think about it a bit more. We're back onto our top 10 at 10 from the 21st of May, 1989. And Chaka Khan was sitting at number 8. Here's I'm Every Woman on HTV1's top 10 at 10.

0: That was my nan's favourite song, that Queen, and I Want It All on HGV One, the station for Truckers Morning. Hello, I'm Mikey. We're on our top 10 at 10, rolling out the top 10 songs from this day, the 21st of May, 1989. Queen was sitting at number 7. Eddie Stobart was still relatively small in this year. The fan club and Curtainsider Obsession hadn't happened yet. That was still a few years away. It was also the year that Batman was on at the cinema. Michael Keating, Jack Nicholson, there were queues around the block to see that. And the average UK house price was around £54,000 in 1989. Just let that sit for a moment. We're going to continue with our top 10 at 10 from the 21st of May 1989 with song number 6. Comes from Nina Cherry and it's on next.
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Roxette and The Look on HGV One, the station for truckers. 1989, the year that disaster happened at Hillsborough. 97 Liverpool fans lost their lives in the April of this year. And if you were driving at the time, you probably remember exactly where you were when it happened. Diesel, that was around 35p a litre. Operators thought that was expensive at the time. Little did they know. And the Nintendo Game Boy launched in 1989 as well. Absolutely loved that too. We're back on to our top 10 at 10 right now from the 21st of May 89. And this was sitting at number 4. It's Bobby.

0: London Boys and Requiem at number 3 on our top 10 at 10. We're rolling up the top 10 songs then from the 21st of May 1989. It was the year that most long haul drivers were still navigating with paper maps and local knowledge. No sat nav, no mobile phones. No mobile phones worth mentioning, at least anyway, because you had those massive brick things, didn't you? It was still analog tacos only, and a brand new Volvo F16 was the pinnacle of trucking in 1989. If you were in one, you were definitely the king of the road. I've got two more songs to play on today's top 10 at 10, and we'll get those on after a check on the roads with Luca.
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2: With the latest from the My Travel newsroom, I'm Luca Marshall. Starting on the M25, clockwise at junction 14, where we have a problem on the entry slip road from the roundabout at the A3113. There's been a shifted load. This is near Heathrow. Delays here of around 25 minutes or so. A34 northbound between the A303 and the B4. 64 a broken down vehicle is blocking a lane near Crawley. Whilst on the M25 anti-clockwise between 11 and 10, an accident has closed the lane at Chertsey. M3 westbound between junctions 2 and 3, a broken down vehicle is blocking a lane. Delays of 15 to 20 minutes near Bagshot. Whilst on the M20 eastbound between junctions 8 and 9, a broken down vehicle is blocking a lane at Leeds. M1 southbound between 9 and 8, an accident here. One lane closed at Hemel Hempstead. Also on the M1 southbound between 11A and 11 at Dunstable, an accident is blocking two lanes. M25 clockwise between junctions 26 and 27, a vehicle tyre change in progress here. That's one lane closed near Waltham Abbey. Plus on the M4 eastbound between junctions 7 and 6, a broken down vehicle is blocking a lane at Maidenhead. M25 clockwise between 26 and 27, a broken down vehicle here as well. One lane closed near Epping. Plus on the M4 eastbound, junction 19, an accident has closed a lane near Bristol. In Scotland, we've got a number of road closures. M77 northbound, junction 1, the slip road is closed here. Diversions are in place. M8 eastbound, junction 18. That's closed completely due to a vehicle fire. Diversions are also in place there. Also on the M8 eastbound, junction 22. The slip road there is also closed due to an accident. If you do spot any other problems, let us know. The WhatsApp travel line 0330 001 1007.
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Do you know, I think it's our only slowy on the top 10 at 10 this week so far. Seeing a number two on the 21st of May 1989, Natalie Cole and Miss You Like Crazy. So let's have a little look then at the top 10 at 10 before we reveal the song that was at number one. Quick shout to Kev from Wakefield. Loving our top 10 at 10 today. He says he remembers the Berlin Wall coming down on the TV in the transport cab somewhere near Leeds. Tell you what, the whole place probably went a bit quiet as well, I bet. So at number 10 on this day, Deacon Blue, Fergus Sings the Blue. At 9, Bangles, Eternal Flame. At 8, Chaka Khan, I'm Every Woman. At 7, Queen, and I Want It All. At 6, Nina Cherry and Manchild. At 5, Roxette, The Look. At 4, Bobby Brown and Every Little Step. At 3, London Boys and Requiem. And you just heard it at number 2, Natalie Cole and Miss You Like Crazy. So who was at number 1 on the 21st of May, 1989? Kylie was at the top. Would you?

Number one then on our top 10 at 10. Number one on this day, the 21st of May, 1989, Kylie Minogue and Hand on Your Heart. Tomorrow, we're going to do 1984. I'm looking forward to that. It's going to sound great for Friday. Right, stay there because Coldplay and Razorlight are playing next on HGV One.

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Day and Yellow on HGV One, the station for truckers. Quick shout to Winston from Coventry, doing a multi-job today. Just finished his fifth delivery of the morning in Leicester. Go you today. You're having a pretty good one. Hi to Sam. He's excited. He's off to Stoneham for the weekend this weekend. And a big shout to Reg from Brighton. He's just gone off the A27, heading to M23. He's off to Devon this weekend as well. Have a great time there. Right, going to get you straight back to the big songs. Our latest news at 11 as well. Here comes Shaboozy. This is Born to Die on HGV One.

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1: Rachel Reeves has set out new plans to reduce the economic impact of the war in Iran. Among them is free bus travel for children aged 5 to 15 in August.
2: It's going to cost £40 million, and I think that is the right decision to help families with the cost of living this summer. I know that the summer can be expensive for families with children.
1: She's also pledging to cut tariffs on some essential food products, but there's been no word on help with energy bills. Big tech firms have been told they're still not taking enough action to keep children safe online. The regulator Ofcom says TikTok and YouTube haven't set out what measures they'll take, despite being asked to do so by the end of April. UK net migration dropped to an estimated 171,000 last year, the lowest level since the start of the COVID-19 pandemic. The Office for National Statistics says because less people from outside the EU are arriving in the UK for work. And Southampton are under investigation by the FA following their expulsion from the Championship playoff final. From Radio News Hub, I'm Frankie Hersein.
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1: Warm sunshine developing, although some patchy rain in the west. Cloudy and breezy across the north with some outbreaks of rain there too. A warmer day though with a high of 23 degrees Celsius.
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Miles Smith, and behind it is HGV One, the station for truckers. We are powered by Truckfest, which, of course, is not far away, you know, not this weekend, but next weekend. Show 2 of 9 hits the road. We're going to be going to the Walsingham Showground in County Durham. It's going to be amazing. Saturday the 30th and Sunday the 31st of May. I'm going to bottle up some of the weather from this weekend and take it with me. Hundreds of trucks on display. Monster Truck Action, Broke FMX, Monster Truck Rides, live music, and loads going on right across the weekend for the whole family. Plus, the BBC Gladiators are going to be joining us. Diamond and Electro will be there. Whether you're a driver, an owner-operator, or just a big truck fan, it is going to be a show not to be missed. We're going to be hosting the main arena right across the weekend as well. If you can, why don't you book yourself in right now? You can get all the details just by going to truckfest.co.uk. There's also camping available too if you want to do that as well. You also get discount day tickets in advance right now just by going to truckfest.co.uk. Hopefully we'll see you there next weekend. It's David Bowie and Let's Dance next. It's HGV One, the station for truckers. We'll

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0: Diplo, Adrian Nunes, and Two Stepping on HGV One, the station for truckers. I like that. Sounds great, doesn't it? Can't believe today. It feels like Little Friday today. Tomorrow, Foot Down Friday is, of course, back on HGV One. So looking forward to getting that on tomorrow. And, of course, hearing your tunes as well. Now, there is a real problem brewing with new driver recruitment, and insurance is a big part of it, according to Driver Hire. Operators are being hit with premium increases of anywhere between 10 and 30%. If they take on younger or newly qualified drivers, that is, some insurers won't even offer cover. So if you've got some newly qualified drivers who can't get experience because, well, nobody will insure them, and operators want to recruit but can't afford to, classic catch 22 is in effect. Over 55% of HGV drivers are between 50 and 65, and fewer than 2% are under 24. Germany and the Netherlands have already solved this by attaching insurance to the fleet rather than the individual driver, but we haven't. Clock is ticking. You can read more into this at motortransport.co.uk, where you can also have your say as well. Got Ben Walker playing soon. We'll get on Vanilla Ice, and Yes is playing next.
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0: 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We are powered by Truckfest. Hello, I'm Mikey Folder. Thank you for sticking us on today. I've got Kane Brown playing soon. The Foo Fighters are coming your way as well shortly. Let's check the latest out on the roads with Luca.
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2: With the latest from the My Travel Newsroom, I'm Luca Marshall. Starting on the M1 northbound, where there's been a serious accident between junctions 31 and 33. It's closed the carriageway completely. Offloading is taking place at 31. We're seeing delays here of well over an hour. M25, clockwise one, they currently closed between 31 and 1A. That's due to a broken down vehicle. A458 eastbound between the A483 and the A5 at Shrewsbury. We've got delays up to 20 minutes there. Delays also stretching up to 30 minutes along the A5 itself near Shrewsbury. A47 eastbound, currently closed between the A14 and the A1101. That's due to an accident. A2 westbound, the entry slip from the A289. We have a lane closed due to an accident as well. In Scotland, the M8 eastbound is busy between junctions 19 and 18 at Charing Cross. We are having some issues with our reporting today, so any help you can provide us today, much appreciated. 0330 001 1007 on WhatsApp. Any problems you see, let us know, please.
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0: Marshmello and Miles on it on HGV One, the station for truckers. Going to go on for Darius from Peterborough. He's heading east on the A47 towards Norwich right now. And a big shout to Milos on the Curtain side. He says he's just loaded up at Immingham and heading west on the A180 today. That's a good run, isn't it? Hopefully the weather is all right where you are as well. Looks like it's actually going to get really nice over the next couple of days and over the bank holiday weekend. Are you going to be working bank holiday Monday? Just to give you a heads up, make sure your aircon's working. Apparently, we could see 30 degrees in parts of the UK on bank holiday Monday. Tomorrow's going to be much the same as that as well. Right, coming up at 12 today, Trucker Sinbad is going to be on the Trucker Takeover. This is where you get to control the radio station for a whole hour. Sinbad's turn this week. You could be next. All you need to do is drop me a message over on our socials or on our WhatsApp, just saying you want to take part in the Trucker Takeover, and we will sort the rest for you. The number you need, it's 07785 104224, but you don't need to remember it. If you've got the HGV One app in there, there's a button that says WhatsApp. Just press that, it takes you straight through. Hall of Notes on the way, and Cammy Barnes next too on HGV One.
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Sammy Barnes and Highland Runaway on HGV One, the station for truckers. 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Pick your drink, take it to the till, and the staff will sort it. No cash. Just Moto saying thank you for keeping the country moving. If you are stopping today, make sure you do claim it. Trucker Sinbad is on the Trucker Takeover. Paul Marsh, Bowdy later on from 4, and Andy, of course, back with you from 1. I'll see you tomorrow from 9. I'll leave you with Simple Minds on HGV 1.

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1: We could see cheaper food in the supermarkets as Rachel Reeves sets out new cost of living plans. The government say tariffs on over 100 types of products are expected to save customers more than £150 million a year. Shadow Chancellor Mel Stride says the Chancellor's policies are the reason people are struggling.
2: She put up taxes, particularly on businesses, which stoked inflation, slowed the economy, borrowed a lot of money, which has stoked inflation as well. And we've ended up in a very weak and fragile position, just as we're going into additional pressures now because of the Middle East.
1: The Home Office say the number of asylum seekers housed in UK hotels has hit a new low. UK net migration dropped to 171,000 last year, the lowest since the COVID-19 pandemic. And if you're gearing up for a bank holiday getaway, you're likely to face some traffic. The RAC say they estimate 19 million cars will take to the roads between Friday and Monday. For Radio News Hub, I'm Lucy Gorman-Lee.
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1: Rather cloudy and breezy across many northern areas with outbreaks of rain. Elsewhere, some very warm sunshine developing with a high of 23 degrees Celsius.
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1: A Welsh haulage firm with more than 50 years in business is preparing to call in administrators. The operator's been trading for 54 years, but ongoing financial pressure and rising costs are continuing to hit long-established firms across the industry. Meanwhile, Law Distribution has seen profits jump after walking away from unviable contracts and securing new businesses. Company says focusing on sustainable work and tighter operations has helped improve performance as more operators rethink low-margin contracts. And Logistics UK is urging the Chancellor to scrap planned fuel duty increases as fuel prices continue to surge. The group warns the cost of filling a large HGV has risen to nearly £1,000 and says higher fuel costs could push up prices right across the economy if support isn't given to the industry. That's the latest HGV One haulage news.
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2: For the latest from the My Travel newsroom, I'm Luca Marshall. Starting on the M1 northbound, where there's been a serious accident between junctions 31 and 33. It's closed the carriageway completely. Offloading is taking place at 31. We're seeing delays here of well over an hour. M25, clockwise one, they're currently closed between 31 and 1A. That's due to broken down vehicle. A458 eastbound between the A483 and the A5 at Shrewsbury. We've got delays up to 20 minutes there. Delays also stretching up to 30 minutes along the A5 itself near Shrewsbury. A47 eastbound currently closed in the A14 and the A1101. That's due to an accident. A2 westbound, the entry slip from the A289. We have a lane closed due to an accident as well. In Scotland, the M8 eastbound is busy between junctions 19 and 18 at Charing Cross. We are having some issues with our reporting today, so any help you can provide today, much appreciated. 0330 001 1007 on WhatsApp. Any problems you see, let us know, please.
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0: I'm Trucker Sinbad on the Trucker Takeover Hour on HGV1. I'd just like to do a big shout out to my wife Kerry and my kids Ryan, Chase and Sophia, as well as all the Malco Freight drivers, the Mental Truckers crew and the East Coast Truckers charity. Thanks for listening to me on the HGV1 Trucker Takeover, and I'll have some more music next.
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Hiya, I'm Trucker Sinbad on the Trucker Takeover Hour on HGV1. And this next song is specifically for my gorgeous wife, Kerry. It's one of her favourites. It's UB40 and The Way You Do The Things You Do. You gotta smile.

I'm Trucker Sinbad, and I have been on HGV1's Trucker Takeover Hour. Don't forget, you can find me on the socials. I'm on Facebook, Instagram, TikTok, YouTube. No, I'm just everywhere. Just search for Trucker Sinbad.

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1: Free bus rides and cheaper food. That's Rachel Reeves' new plans to tackle the cost of living. The government say cutting import tariffs on more than 100 types of product will save consumers £150 million a year. But Shadow Chancellor Mel Stride says it doesn't go far enough.
2: I'm sure every little helps a little bit, but it's not going to make a huge difference to the way people feel about the kind of pressures that they're under at the moment. And these pressures have arrived because of the decisions that the Chancellor took.
1: An NHS trust has sacked 11 staff members after they accessed medical records of the victims of the Nottingham stabbing. Barnaby Webber, Grace O'Malley Kumar and Ian Coates were killed by Valdo Calacane in 2023. Nottingham University NHS Trust say investigations are ongoing. And drivers are being warned to expect delays over the weekend. The RAC say they estimate 19 million people will take to the roads for bank holiday getaways. That's the latest from Radio News Hub. I'm Lucy Gormanley.
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1: Rather cloudy and breezy across many northern areas with outbreaks of rain. Elsewhere, some very warm sunshine developing with a high of 23 degrees Celsius.
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0: to the 80s classic Don Henley, Boys of Summer. This is Andy Henley, no relation. Gun before that and Word Up. I'm here through till 4 o'clock this afternoon, powered by Truck Fest. This is HGV One Radio. We are the station for truckers. Good afternoon.
1: I heard he got you a penthouse on the west side. 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
1: 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Now, you can still get your tickets, whether you want to get day tickets or weekend tickets. 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Just head to truckfest.co.uk. I talked about meeting celebrities. How do you fancy meeting the Gladiators? Diamond and Electro will be there, and you could be there as well. Not this weekend, but the following weekend, HGV1 Radio will be at the event as well, so why not make it a date? Saturday, Sunday, the 30th and 31st of May. On the way very soon, as do you know, a month from now, it's going to be the longest day, so we need to get some ELO, Mr. Blue Sky, on the radio. We'll do that before 1:30.
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0: That's the sort of song you get to hear all day tomorrow on Foot Down Friday, where we play the best songs as we head into the weekend. What a tune from 1978 originally, Mr. Blue Sky, the Electric Light Orchestra at HGV One Radio. Of course, some classic 80s coming up very soon from the Pet Shop Boys, but right now at 1:33, we've got the latest haulage news, and then Luca has an update as to what's happening on the roads.
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2: A Welsh haulage firm with more than 50 years in business is preparing to call in administrators. The operator's been trading for 54 years, but ongoing financial pressure and rising costs are continuing to hit long-established firms across the industry. Meanwhile, Law Distribution has seen profits jump after walking away from unviable contracts and securing new businesses. Company says focusing on sustainable work and tighter operations has helped improve performance as more operators rethink low-margin contracts. And Logistics UK is urging the Chancellor to scrap planned fuel duty increases as fuel prices continue to surge. The group warns the cost of filling a large HGV has risen to nearly £1,000 and says higher fuel costs could push up prices right across the economy if support isn't given to the industry. That's the latest HGV One haulage news.
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3: With the latest from the My Travel newsroom, I'm Luca Marshall. Starting on the M25 anti-clockwise, where we have one lane closed between junctions 14 and 13. Now this is due to a broken down vehicle. Also, A34 northbound, one lane closed there. That's between the A272 and the A303. M42 northbound, two lanes currently closed between junctions 3A and 4. This is due to a vehicle fire. Extensive delays here of around 25 to 30 minutes. And the A47 remains closed in both directions between the A1101 and the A141 junction. This is due to an earlier accident. We're being told it's not likely to reopen until later this evening. In Scotland, the A74M northbound is partially blocked between 21 and 20 due to an accident. And the A77 northbound offslip at Bog End remains closed again today due to roadworks. If you do spot any other issues, let us know. The WhatsApp travel line 0330 001 1007.
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0: 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Callum Bowie and Love Lost, Pet Shop Boys before that, classic 80s Suburbia. 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
1: Rachel Reeves has announced cuts to VAT on summer attractions.
2: I recognise that what matters for families is not just getting by, but being able to enjoy time together without worrying about the next bill. That is why I am launching the Great British Summer Savings Scheme to help families and support our hospitality sector.
1: It's part of the Chancellor's cost of living package aimed at easing the impact from the Iran war. Other measures include free bus travel for children during August and cutting tariffs on food products. 11 staff members at an NHS trust have been sacked for inappropriately accessing medical records of the Nottingham stabbing victims. Nottingham University Hospital's NHS trust say that a further 14 have had action taken against them. And if you're gearing up for a bank holiday getaway, you're likely to face some traffic. The RAC say they estimate 19 million cars will take to the roads between Friday and Monday. That's the latest from Radio News Hub. I'm Lucy Gorman-Lee.
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1: Rather cloudy and breezy across many northern areas with outbreaks of rain. Elsewhere, some very warm sunshine developing with a high of 23 degrees Celsius.
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Classic 80s, John Armour Trading, HGV One Radio, Drop the Pilot. So it really does pay to book your tickets in advance if you're going to the next Truck Fest event at the Walsham Showground in just over a week's time. If you were to turn up on the day and get yourself family tickets, you know, two adults, two children, that would cost you £50, 50. Book in advance, it's going to cost you 36. So it really is worth going to truckfest.co.uk.

0: That's Dick Season, his HGV One radio. Play that for Tony, who's heading out of Clacton at the moment, so he's got a long drive into London. Want to hear that song? Thin Lizzy before that, classic 70s, and the boys are back in town. Now, you could get yourself in the draw very soon to win yourself an iRoad FX2 Pro dash cam. Imagine that in your cab. All you need to do is just vote for the best truck stop of the year. 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You know, somewhere which has really good food, hot showers, somewhere where you really feel comfortable sleeping overnight. All you need to do is just go to logistics.org.uk, make your nomination. As soon as you make your nomination, you're in the draw to win yourself an iRoad FX2 Pro dash cam. We'll be announcing the winners in July, and you've got to the end of the month, May 31st, to get your nominations in.
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0: Q2, with or without you, at HGV1 Radio. 2:31, I'm Andy Henley, Thursday afternoon. Got some classic David Bowie from the 80s coming up very soon. First up, though, an update on the roads with Luca.
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2: With the latest from the My Travel newsroom, I'm Luca Marshall. Starting on the M25 anti-clockwise, where we have one lane closed between junctions 14 and 13. Now, this is due to a broken down vehicle. Broken down vehicle also, A34 northbound, one lane closed there. That's between the A272 and the A303. M42 northbound, two lanes currently closed between junctions 3A and 4. This is due to a vehicle fire. Extensive delays here of around 25 to 30 minutes. And the A47 remains closed in both directions between the A1101 and the A141 junction. This is due to an earlier accident. We're being told it's not likely to reopen until later this evening. In Scotland, the A74M northbound is partially blocked between 21 and 20 due to an accident. And the A77 northbound off-slip at Bog End remains closed again today due to roadworks. If you spot any other issues, let us know. The WhatsApp travel line 0330 001 1007.
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0: Jelly Roll, Dead End Row, David Bowie before that. Classic 80s, Ashes to Ashes. We love a good podcast here at HGV One Radio. 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
1: VAT has been slashed to 5% on summer attractions.
2: This will apply to ticket prices for both adults and children, covering attractions such as fairs, theme parks, zoos, and museums. It will include children's tickets for cinemas, concerts, soft play, and the theatre.
1: Rachel Reeves set out the measures as part of a Great British Summer Savings Scheme, which includes cutting tariffs on food products. Next, the Home Office say the number of asylum seekers housed in UK hotels has hit a new low. UK net migration dropped to 171,000 last year, the lowest since the COVID-19 pandemic. The Office for National Statistics says it's because less people from outside the EU are arriving in the UK for work. And drivers have been warned to expect delays over the weekend. The RAC say they estimate 19 million people will take to the roads for bank holiday getaways. That's the latest from Radio News Hub. I'm Lucy Gorman-Lee.
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1: Rather cloudy and breezy across many northern areas with outbreaks of rain. Elsewhere, some very warm sunshine developing with a high of 23 degrees Celsius.
0: Now, Andy Henley on HGV One.

minutes after three, HGV One Radio across the UK, powered by Truckfest. We are the station for truckers. Steve heading out to Leeds from Manchester. Why to hear that song? He says he loves the films, loves the song. Could we play it? No problem at all. Thank you for contacting us, Steve. And if you want to do the same thing, it's via the HGV One app. If you've got that, just hit the WhatsApp button and you're straight through to the studio. It's Teddy Swims.

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1: 19 minutes after 3, Thursday afternoon. It's the 21st of May. 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And the next Truckfest event is happening in just over a week's time at the Walsingham Showground. It is the North East Truckfest event. So much action happening there. Arena stunt shows, monster trucks, celebrities will be there. Yeah, you get to see the Gladiators. Diamond and Electro from BBC Gladiators will be there. If you want food, there's plenty of delicious food. There will be so much happening, lots of live music, and you could be there as well. HGV One Radio will be at the event. 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

0: Classic 80s music from Blondie. That's Heart of Glass. Got more 80s coming up very soon with Bruce Hornsby with the Range before 4 this afternoon. Of course, it's a bank holiday weekend, isn't it? So if you've got an extra holiday day on Monday, brilliant stuff. It's now approaching 3:30. Let's find out what is happening on the roads as things are getting quite busy on this Thursday afternoon. Here's the latest from Luca.
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2: With latest from the My Travel newsroom, I'm Luca Marshall. Starting on the M25 clockwise, where we're seeing delays of 10 to 15 minutes, that's between junctions 27 and 28. Meanwhile, on the A14 westbound between junction 2 and the Catthorpe interchange, that's near Market Harbour, we're seeing serious delays due to an accident. You're looking at 50 to 60 minutes here at the moment. A47, both east and westbound, remains closed. That's due to that earlier accident. Expected to remain closed until later this evening. A34 southbound, one lane closed due to a vehicle tyre change. That's between the A435 and the A422. M1 southbound, one lane closed in junctions 11 and 10 due to a broken down vehicle. In Scotland, the M74 southbound, debris reported on the carriageway around junction 13, whilst the A77 northbound off slip at Bog End remains closed due to those roadworks. If you do spot any other issues, let us know. The WhatsApp travel line 0330 001 1007.
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0: 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And hey, brother, time is running out to get your hands on iRoad FX2 Pro dash cam. 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It's logistics.org.uk, because Logistics UK have just launched the search for the best truck stop. 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

upcoming UK tour. 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I'm Andy Henley, back again tomorrow as part of Foot Down Friday from 1 o'clock here at HGV1 Radio.

Classic Bruce Hornsby in the range from the 80s, The Way It Is. Marshy's on the way after the news update at 4. Today, catching up with comedian Paul McCaffrey, talking about his

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2: The Chancellor's announced a series of measures aimed at relieving the cost of living crisis. VAT is to be cut on theme park tickets and children's meals, and bus travel for those aged between 5 and 15 will be free throughout August. Rachel Reeves says it will help families across the UK during the summer.
3: I recognise that what matters for families is not just getting by, but being able to enjoy time together without worrying about the next bill. That is why I am launching the Great British Summer Savings Scheme to help families and support our hospitality sector.
2: Newly released documents have revealed the late Queen was very keen for her son Andrew Mountbatten-Windsor to take on the role of trade envoy. Net migration, the number of people leaving the country versus the number of people arriving, has halved. 171,000 people were added to the population in 2025. And Aston Villa fans are lining the streets of Birmingham for the club's victory parade after winning the Europa League. That's the latest from Radio News Hub. I'm David Hall.
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2: Mostly clear this evening, but there will be some patchy fog and drizzle in the west. Any rain will spread across Northern Ireland and Scotland, leading to clearer spells overnight, a low of 12 degrees Celsius.
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Alex Warren with Fever Dream, and before that it was Miles Smith. It's Paul Marsh here on HGV1 Drive Time, the station for truckers. Thank you very much for tuning in on your Thursday afternoon. Big shout going out to Andy Henley for the previous few hours, and of course a massive shout going out to you for tuning in as well. I'll be with you all the way through until 7 o'clock this evening. Right, coming up in between now and then, not only are we going to have your trucking news, your entertainment, your sports, all loads of great songs, I am going to be catching up with comedian Paul McCaffrey to talk about his latest shows as well. Now, have you ever pulled in anywhere and thought, do you know what? This place actually gets it right. I don't mind coming back here again. Maybe it's the parking, maybe it's the food or the showers, or maybe it's just somewhere you feel safe overnight. Well, Logistics UK has just launched the search for the best truck stop of the year for 2026, and they want drivers to nominate the places that really go that extra mile. They are looking at everything that matters to drivers: security, parking conditions, lighting, food, facilities, and of course, top of that list, value for money. Now, the winner's going to be announced in July, and everybody who submits a nomination is going to be entered into a prize draw to win an iRoad FX2 Pro dash cam. Nominations are still open for another 10 days until the 31st of May. So if there is a truck stop that you think deserves some recognition, you can put it forward now at logistics.org.uk. You're my-

of Owen Paul here on HGV1. I couldn't tell you what my favourite waste of time is, especially not on the radio anyway. Right, I'm with you all the way through till 7 o'clock. This is the All American Rejects.

0: Jabuzi with one of the biggest hits of the last few years. Paul Marsh here on HGV1. Massive shout going out to Les in Sheffield, also Jamie in Doncaster, and Becky in Wakefield. All those Yorkshire roads fully represented there. So if you are rolling up the M18 or maybe you're cruising up the A1, keep those wheels turning and, more importantly, keep that kettle boiling. You can get in touch with me here in the studio at HGV Radio. And of course, we are on the WhatsApp as well. You can click the WhatsApp button on the HGV One app. Comedian Paul McCaffrey is coming up next. He's going to be talking about his latest shows right after your latest travel update.
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2: With the latest from the My Travel newsroom, I'm Luca Marshall. Starting on the M25 clockwise, where we're seeing delays of 10 to 15 minutes, that's between junctions 27 and 28. Meanwhile, on the A14 westbound between junction 2 in the Catthorpe interchange, that's near Market Harborough, we're seeing serious delays due to an accident. You're looking at 50 to 60 minutes here at the moment. A47, both east and westbound, remains closed. That's due to that earlier accident. Expected to remain closed until later this evening. A34 southbound, one lane closed due to a vehicle tyre change. That's between the A435 and the A422. M1 southbound, one lane closed in junctions 11 and 10 due to a broken down vehicle. In Scotland, the M74 southbound, debris reported on the carriageway around junction 13, whilst the A77 northbound off at Bog End remains closed due to those roadworks. If you do spot any other issues, let us know. The WhatsApp travel line 0330 001 1007.
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0: It's Paul Marsh, and I'm delighted to say that I've been joined by comedian Paul McCaffrey. Paul, how are you, sir?
1: I'm very well, thank you. How are you?
0: I'm good. I know that you are a busy, busy man. You are a little bit of everywhere. I know you have done lots of things. I know you've done all sorts of TV. You've done Live at the Apollo, Impractical Jokers.
1: Yeah.
0: Was there a particular moment where you kind of went, hang on, it's what is it, Sally Field, isn't it? You love me. You really love me.
1: I mean, I think, you know, for anyone doing what I do, Live at the Apollo is a kind of real sort of, it's a sort of iconic TV show. It's probably as close as stand-up has got to sort of Top of the Pops, I suppose. I know it's not as big as it was, you know, because telly is not what it was. But, you know, standing behind that neon sign when it's about to come up and the smoke all kicks off it, you know, you're like, that is a I've made it moment. Yeah.
0: Is when you first sort of literally got up on stage and joined an open mic night and tried your hand at it, is it as close to like a roller coaster thrill seeking thing? Because I genuinely couldn't do it. Like, you know, I do radio, we sit in our little studios, we press buttons and play songs and all of that type of stuff. I could not stand on a stage and try to be funny. I can host and I can introduce comedians, but I couldn't do the funny thing on my own.
1: Well, I'd say every so often, I kind of remember what it felt like to... I've been doing it for so long now, you know. December was 20 years since I did my first ever gig. So I become a bit gig hardy, I suppose. I don't, you know, it's sort of... second nature, really. But there are just moments every so often where I remember how scared I was to do it. I'll tell you when it sometimes happens is if I'm talking to someone in the audience and I get the sense from them that they're really not enjoying being the center of attention.
0: Yeah.
1: I then go, God, I can remember when I would, that would have been my worst nightmare, being in the crowd and someone talking to me. So yeah, I can still access it, but I don't get nervous. I mean, the first few years I used to sort of dry heave, you know, I'd really, really get nervous and sort of think, oh, I might phone in sick or I'm not going to go or, you know, but, yeah, no, I think when the stakes maybe are higher, obviously something like Live at the Apollo, when you're aware it is then going to go out on TV and get seen by however many people.
0: But what about trying new material? Because... is it different these days where, again, you know, do you try new material out on stage or do you try it out on the socials?
1: No, I try it out on stage, that's nerve-wracking. It's quite good fun, actually, that. You know, it kind of makes you feel alive again, sort of trying something for the first time, not knowing whether it's going to work.
0: Yeah.
1: You know, usually by the time you're doing stuff in clubs or whatever, you've done it enough times, maybe you might have a new bit that you might slip in if you're sure that it or you're as sure as you can be that something is going to work. Maybe you might sort of go, oh, I'll put that in the middle of a normal set. But usually, you know, there's new material nights dotted around. You know, I know you're sort of Portsmouth based, so like there's one is it the Spring Arts Centre in Havant?
0: Yes, there is.
1: On a Monday night, and kind of, you know, the people that come, the ticket prices are cheaper, so they know what they're kind of, and it's quite good fun, actually. People come up with notes and some bits go well and some bits don't go well, and I think that's as much fun as the bits that do go well sometimes.
0: When you are trying out your new material, have you always got a classic in your back pocket just in case?
1: I try not to, you know,
0: if it's going to work or not.
1: Yeah, and also, you know, it's a sort of Monday night, which would normally be a night off. So you're kind of giving up your night off to go. There's no real benefit to going and doing a bit that you know works for usually they're not paid. So you're kind of going out on what would normally be a night off for no money. And yeah, you don't really want to be sort of wasting that opportunity by doing bits that you know already work.

0: It's Paul Marsh here on HGV One, the station for truckers. Thank you very much for tuning in. If you've only just joined us, I have been talking to the comedian Paul McCaffrey about what to expect from his upcoming shows. Well, you have got plenty of shows coming up throughout May. What kind of show are the audiences getting this time around?
1: Well, so my tour show, so I've got a tour show at the Attic, that's it, in Totten. So that is the last night of my tour, actually. I did one there in April, which sold out, so we've added an extra date. I'm very lucky sort of to be able to add some dates to some of them. And the show is called What a Time to Be Alive. Basically, I'm falling apart, the world is falling apart. That's the sort of the rough theme of the show. It's quite upbeat, really. It's I mean, if anyone's seen me before, you know, my stuff is kind of the frustrations of everyday life. It's quite warm and relatable. People have been enjoying it. It's the shows have been going really well, hence adding extra dates. So it's an hour show. There's stuff about being I'm an older dad. I had my daughter when I was 46, so there's quite a bit of stuff about that. Big music fan. There's a story in there sort of about never meet your heroes. It's good. Do you know what? It's great about it, actually, because I haven't done a tour since I last did a tour. I've done Edinburgh twice. I've done two Edinburgh shows.
0: Okay.
1: So to kind of put this show together, I was able to sort of cherry pick the best bits of the two shows. So it's kind of like, if I may be so bold, it's sort of all killer. Like when I was putting it together, every bit I'm looking at it going, oh, I really like that bit. Sometimes when you got to the Edinburgh Festival, particularly, you know, when you've had a year to write a show, there might be a couple of bits in there where you're like, oh God, I'm not looking forward to doing this bit. But there isn't that in this. It's all stuff that I really enjoy doing it. And touch wood, all of the audiences have been enjoying it so far as well. So yeah, it's been good.
0: Well, there are so many platforms.
1: But
0: there are so many platforms, aren't there? Because obviously you mentioned TV there, and obviously we're doing a chat now for a radio. I know that you love a podcast as well. I think podcasts are a perfect platform for comedians because you really kind of get to, whereas any interview, it's very much question, answer, question, answer, question, answer. Whereas a podcast is a lot more relaxed, chatty. You get to be yourself a little bit more.
1: Yes. And then sort of people come and they go, oh, are you going to be doing this tonight? What, like, you know, you get in a such and such to eat and you think, why are they talking about this? Because you've said something on a podcast, you know, that you've just said in a moment and you've instantly forgotten about. But obviously people listen to it and then, it's quite weird, actually. They sort of know, you know, so much about you, really. But it's great, I think it's leveled the playing field, really. Obviously, when it was just TV was an opportunity for people to get seen, you're then there are gatekeepers, people who decide who does and who doesn't go on television, and now everyone has a sort of an equal opportunity to get their stuff out there. So that's great. You know, and I've seen acts that you feel like have deserved more than they were getting finally get their dues. Through social media, through putting out stand-up clips or podcasts or whatever it is. You know, they have found an audience. You know, there's loads of acts out there where you go, God, how have they not been on Live at the Apollo, or how have they not done this or done that? And now...
0: Yeah. So your podcast with Sean, which is called What's Upset You Now, did you expect that to be as big as what it is?
1: No.
0: Two mates having a chat, happen to both be comedians, and it's just, it's blown up.
1: Yeah, and I mean, there's a lot of podcasts that are huge. I mean, obviously, America is the place where it really, you know, there's some huge ones out there. People are filling arenas off the back of their podcasts, and you know, people. I don't know if you know. I don't know how much you American comedy you know, but people like Theo Von, and these guys that have just become, you know, megastars actually off the back of podcasts.
0: Yeah.
1: So it's interesting. I think the comedy landscape has probably changed more in the last sort of 5 to 10 years than it has done. And all of life has changed more in the last, for better and for worse, I will say, you know, for the last 5 to 10 years than it has done in the time preceding that. I think we have kind of, we I'm guessing you're a similar sort of age to me.
0: I am, yeah.
1: You know, we grew up in analog and we are now living in digital, and that is that's it. It's as simple as that. It's a, and yeah, it's been a huge opportunity for a lot of people, but I do also, I don't love social media, it has to be said.
0: Well, look, Paul, it's been absolutely brilliant talking to you.
1: No, thank you.
0: You mentioned earlier you're coming to the Attic in Totten. When can we see you there?
1: 30th of May, so it's Saturday the 30th of May, yeah.
0: Another couple of weeks on that one. And then if people want to find you on the socials, on your podcast or anything else, where can they do that?
1: Paul McCaffrey comedian on Instagram and wherever else. Yeah.
0: All the usual places. Paul, enjoy the rest of your day. Thanks so much for chatting to us.
1: You too. Thank you.

0: I hope you were having a good old sing-song in the cab, because I was having a good old sing-song here in the studio. It's Paul Marsh here on HGV1. Have you been listening to the Trucker Takeover? Sinbad was on it today. Well, how would you like your shot of being on it as well? We hand the keys to the station over to you for an hour, so you get to play a few of your favourite songs, tell us a story or two from the road, maybe say hello to the other half, or give a shout out to your mates. If you want to get involved in this one, grab the HGV1 app, hit the WhatsApp button, or of course you can drop us a message on the socials as well. The Trucker Takeover is here on HGV1.
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2: With the latest from the My Travel Newsroom, I'm Luca Marshall. Starting on the M25 clockwise, where we're seeing delays of 10 to 15 minutes, that's between junctions 27 and 28. Meanwhile, on the A14 westbound between junction 2 and the Catthorpe interchange, that's near Market Harborough, we're seeing serious delays due to an accident. You're looking at 50 to 60 minutes here at the moment. A47, both east and westbound, remains closed. That's due to that earlier accident. Expected to remain closed until later this evening. A34 southbound, one lane closed due to a vehicle tyre change. That's between the A435 and the A422. M1 southbound, one lane closed to junctions 11 and 10 due to a broken down vehicle. In Scotland, the M74 southbound, debris reported on the carriageway around junction 13, whilst the A77 northbound off slip at Bog End remains closed due to those roadworks. If you do spot any other issues, let us know. The WhatsApp travel line 0330 001 1007.
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how much easier would life be if transport systems actually joined up properly? Because the government's launched a new task force aimed at speeding up better tram, rail and bus networks across the UK. The idea is to cut through the delays and make it easier for towns and cities to build transport systems that actually work for the people using them. And while it's focused on public transport, anything that helps reduce congestion and keeps traffic flowing has got to be good news for everyone on the road too. So when transport works better, businesses move better, journeys get easier, and communities stay connected. So what's that one transport improvement your area desperately needs?

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1: VAT is to be slashed on some summer attractions. It's part of attempts to tackle the cost of living crisis. Tariffs on food products and free bus travel for children will also be introduced under a raft of measures. Chancellor Rachel Reeves says it will help families across the country.
2: This will apply to ticket prices for both adults and children, covering attractions such as fairs, theme parks, zoos and museums. It will include children's tickets for cinemas, concerts, soft play and the theatre.
1: Five people have been arrested on suspicion of fraud offences in relation to a local election in Tameside. They're being held as part of an investigation into the process of how candidates were put forward. New files have shown the late Queen was very keen for her son Andrew Mountbatten Windsor to be a trade envoy. Hundreds of documents about the former prince's job have been released by the government. And travel operator TUI has ended its sponsorship of Channel 4's Married at First Sight. That's the latest from Radio News Hub. I'm David Hall.
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1: Mostly clear this evening, but there will be some patchy fog and drizzle in the west. Any rain will spread across Northern Ireland and Scotland, leading to clearer spells overnight, a low of 12 degrees Celsius.
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0: Brooks here on HGV1, and before that was the White Stripes. It's Paul Marsh here with you all the way through till 7 o'clock. Still to come, we are going to, of course, have your trucking news. I've got some entertainment and some sport for you over the next couple of hours. But right now, it is time for your proper pub quiz questions. I have got three questions for you, three different levels of difficulty, but you do need to get 3 out of 3 if you want to get yourself a trucking point. Here we go then with question number one on the easy level. How many minutes are there in 1 hour? Now, if you are an expert on your taco, you should know this one. On the easy level, question number one, how many minutes are there in 1 hour? Question number two, on the medium level, which English city is famous for its canals and is sometimes called the Venice of the North? Question number two, on the medium level, which English city is famous for its canals and is sometimes called the Venice of the North? Question number three, on the expert level, what is the name of the process by which a solid changes directly into a gas without becoming a liquid first? That is a tough one. Question number three, on the expert level, what is the name of the process by which a solid changes directly into a gas without becoming a liquid first? Those are your three questions. I'll play you a couple of tunes and then I'll give you answers after this.
1: Guess I lost a couple days.

0: And before that, it was Ben Walker. It's Paul Marsh here on HGV1. Time to give you the answers to your proper pub quiz questions. Three questions, three levels of difficulty. You must get 3 out of 3 if you want to get yourself a trucking point. Here we go then with question number one on the easy level. How many minutes are there in 1 hour? Of course, the answer to that one is 60. Nice, easy one to start off with. Everybody should be getting that with the tacos. Question, by the way, I mean tachograph and not taco food. I know how some of you think. Right, here we go. Question number two on your medium level. Which English city is famous for its canals and is sometimes called the Venice of the North? Now, I had no idea about this one. The answer is Birmingham. Well done to you if you are on 2 out of 2. Here we go then. This was the tough one. Question number three on expert level. What is the name of the process by which a solid changes directly into a gas without becoming a liquid first? The answer is sublimation. Sublimation. Sublimation. There you go. That was a tough one. That was anyone that has got 3 out of 3, you absolutely deserve your trucking point, because I would have struggled to get one on that one, I'm being completely honest.
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2: With the latest from the My Travel newsroom, I'm Luca Marshall. Starting on the A40 westbound between the A49 and the A4137, an accident is currently blocking a lane near Ross on Wye. Whilst on the M25 clockwise at Junction 2, a broken down vehicle is causing delays near Dartford. M3 westbound, Junction 2 to 3, a broken down vehicle here as well. One lane currently closed near Ascot. Another broken down vehicle, this time on the M2 eastbound between Junctions 2 and 3. It's currently blocking two lanes. That's near Rochester. The A282 southbound at the junction with the A296, yet another broken down vehicle, this time blocking a lane near Dartford. Whilst on the A34 southbound between the A303 and the A272, a broken down vehicle yet again blocking a lane, this time near Crawley. M40 southbound between Junctions 11 and 10, a vehicle tyre change in progress here. One lane closed at Banbury. Whilst on the M25 clockwise, Junction 30, yet another broken down vehicle, this time blocking a lane at Belhouse. A14 eastbound between Junctions 36 and 37, another broken down vehicle, this time blocking a lane near Newmarket. Whilst on the A38 eastbound between the B3352 and the A383, a broken down vehicle is also blocking a lane at Ashburton. Yet another broken down vehicle, this time blocking a lane on the M62 eastbound between Junctions 18 and 19 at Bury. Whilst on the M60 clockwise, Junction 9, a broken down vehicle is blocking a lane here as well at Trafford Park. Also on the M62 eastbound between Junctions 11 and 12, yet another broken down vehicle, this time blocking a lane at Earlham. In Scotland, remaining relatively quiet, just the M74 northbound to mention. Junction 6 is a broken down vehicle here on the slip road, partially blocking one lane. If you do spot any of the problems, let us know. The WhatsApp travel line is always 0330 001 1007.
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0: Ed Sheeran and Castle on the Hill, Paul Marsh here on HGV1, and it's time for your trucking news. Stobart, part of the Kalina Group, has been accused of union busting after it claimed it has replaced permanent HGV drivers on its Morrisons contract with agency staff on lower terms and conditions. Unite says around 40% of drivers at sites in Stockton and Northwich are now agency workers, and nearly 500 drivers are voting on possible strike action. The union warned any industrial action could disrupt deliveries to Morrisons stores across the north of England and potentially lead to empty shelves. Stobart has yet to comment, while Unite says there is still time to avoid strikes if a fair agreement can be reached. You can, of course, read more about that one at motortransport.co.uk. Right, I've got some music from John Parr coming up for you very shortly, right after your latest sports headlines.
1: HGV One Sport.
2: Southampton are now under investigation by the Football Association in relation to the Spygate scandal. An EFL Independent Disciplinary Commission expelled Saints from the Championship playoffs, with a club appeal also dismissed. Dwayne Newfill is a Southampton fan who's gutted to have seen his team kicked out, but isn't surprised with the decision.
3: Everyone's getting ready for Wembley, and then all of a sudden the league have dropped it and said, nope, you can't do it. And I'll be honest, it's a shame. As a Saints fan, I'm distraught about the whole situation, but it is the right thing to do.
2: Middlesbrough will now face Hull City in Saturday's final for a place in the Premier League. Aston Villa's players, staff and fans will celebrate their Europa League victory with a parade around the streets of Birmingham later. It's after their 3-0 win over Freiburg in Istanbul, which ended a 30-year drought for a major trophy. And in rugby union, Leicester Tigers are hopeful fullback Freddie Stewart will be able to play again this season after a thumb.
1: In the cab and on your smart speaker.

So this week isn't even over yet, and we are already looking ahead to next week. It has been a fantastic week for guests here on the show. So let's have a little look at who you can expect to hear from next week. On Tuesday next week, 90s dance icon Kim Sims is going to be joining me to talk about her biggest hit, Too Blind to See It, and why now was the right time to re-release a 2026 version. On Wednesday, I am going to be catching up with Strictly Come Dancing professional Kai Widdrington to talk about his latest Kai Evolution tour and how he had to choose between dancing and football. And then on Thursday, if you've seen it, you'll know it's amazing. I am going to be catching up with actor Sonny Walker to talk about the Netflix hit show Legends and his recent nomination at the Raindance Film Festival. All of that is coming up for you next week.

0: There could finally be a bit of relief on the way for drivers. A report suggests that Rachel Reeves is preparing to scrap a planned fuel duty rise this week, following huge pressure from the haulage industry over soaring fuel costs linked to the Iran conflict. And when you hear that filling an HGV can now cost hundreds more than just it did a few months ago, you can see why firms are struggling. But make sure you get yourself locked in to Truckfest Northeast, which is coming up next weekend. That's taking place at the Walsingham Showground in County Durham, Saturday the 30th and Sunday the 31st of May. All the usual madness going on. If you want to check that out, truckfest.co.uk. Big shout going out to Chris at Felixstowe Port. If you are heading out onto the A14, good luck, brave soldier. Container ports have two speeds, absolute chaos and suspiciously quiet.
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2: With the latest from the My Travel Newsroom, I'm Luke Marshall. Starting on the A40 westbound between the A49 and the A4137, an accident is currently blocking a lane near Ross on Wye. Whilst on the M25 clockwise at Junction 2, a broken down vehicle is causing delays near Dartford. M3 westbound, Junction 2 to 3, a broken down vehicle here as well. One lane currently closed near Ascot. Another broken down vehicle, this time on the M2 eastbound between junctions 2 and 3. It's currently blocking two lanes, that's near Rochester. The A282 southbound at the junction with the A296, yet another broken down vehicle, this time blocking a lane near Dartford. Plus on the A34 southbound between the A303 and the A272, a broken down vehicle yet again blocking a lane, this time near Crawley. M40 southbound between junctions 11 and 10, a vehicle tyre change in progress here, one lane closed at Banbury. Plus on the M25 clockwise, junction 30, yet another broken down vehicle, this time blocking a lane at Belhouse. A14 eastbound between junctions 36 and 37, another broken down vehicle, this time blocking a lane near Newmarket. Whilst on the A38 eastbound between the B3352 and the A383, a broken down vehicle is also blocking a lane at Ashburton. Yet another broken down vehicle, this time blocking a lane on the M62 eastbound between junctions 18 and 19 at Bury. Whilst on the M60 clockwise, junction 9, a broken down vehicle is blocking a lane here as well at Trafford Park. Also on the M62 eastbound between junctions 11 and 12, yet another broken down vehicle, this time blocking a lane at Earlham. In Scotland, remaining relatively quiet, just the M74 northbound to mention. Junction 6 is a broken down vehicle here on the slip road, partially blocking one lane. If you do spot any of the problems, let us know. The WhatsApp travel line is always 0330 001 1007.
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Roy Orbison and I Drove All Night. I have done that a few times, driven all night. Not for a woman, but for some equipment that I had to get from A to B. But I have done it before. Now, if you like your motor looking spot on, have a look at Chrome Northwest. This week is due to be lovely, and it is the perfect time to give your rig a little bit of spit and shine, keep it nice and clean. Well, they've got the no-nonsense automotive cleaning products. Everything from wheel and tire care, shampoos, snow foam, interior cleaners, dressings, air fresheners, and everything that you would like in the cab as well. 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
1: VAT is to be cut on some attractions over the summer. The Chancellor, Rachel Reeves, has announced a raft of measures aimed at tackling the cost of living crisis. Theme park tickets, children's meals and entry to soft play centres will see VAT cut from 20% to 5%. Prime Minister Keir Starmer says they're doing all they can to help families.
2: The summer holidays is the period I think most children will remember for years to come, the things they did in the summer holidays. And so being able to provide that bit of support for those activities is hugely important.
1: New papers show the late Queen pressed for her son Andrew Mountbatten-Windsor to become a trade envoy. Hundreds of files relating to the former prince's job have been released by the government. Net migration, the number of people leaving the country versus the number of people arriving, has halved. 171,000 people were added to the population in 2025. And thousands of Aston Villa fans are lining the streets of Birmingham for the club's victory parade after winning the Europa League. That's the latest from Radio News Hub. I'm David Hall.
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1: A clear evening, but there will be some patchy fog and drizzle in the west. Some rain will spread across Northern Ireland and Scotland, but there'll be clear spells overnight. A low of 12 degrees Celsius.
0: Now, Paul Marsh on HGV One.

A song that sums up my day, Gnarls Barkley and Crazy. And before that, it was Good Charlotte. It's Paul Marsh here on HGV1. We are turning Thursday afternoon into Thursday evening, but the sun is still shining. The weather is finally looking good for the weekend. I'm going to take you through until 7 o'clock. Now, the Road Transport Expo is coming back to the NAEC in Stoneleigh in Warwickshire, June 30th to July 2nd. The registration's open and it is completely free. There is a ride and drive experience. If you fancy taking a brand new truck for a spin, make sure you bring your license. You've got the major manufacturers, the latest tech, all the talk about all of the things that really matter. It has been described as a working show for a working industry. Now, we're going to be there broadcasting the Transport News Hour live on stage on the Wednesday. So grab your tickets and get it in the diary.

0: Such an underrated classic from Toto. Paul Marsh here on HGV1. Thank you very much for tuning in on your Thursday evening. I've got the new Radicals coming up after Jordan Harvey.
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0: A big hello going out to Louise in Birmingham and also Carl in Coventry, that West Midlands massive. If you guys are weaving around the M6 and the M42, make sure to keep your cool in this hot weather. And remember, indicators are free to use despite what other drivers may seem to think. 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
2: With the latest from My Travel Newsroom, I'm Luca Marshall. Starting on the A40 westbound between the A49 and the A4137, an accident is currently blocking your lane near Ross on Wye. Whilst on the M25 clockwise at Junction 2, a broken down vehicle is causing delays near Dartford. M3 westbound, Junction 2 to 3, a broken down vehicle here as well. One lane currently closed near Ascot. Another broken down vehicle, this time on the M2 eastbound between junctions 2 and 3. It's currently blocking two lanes. That's near Rochester. The A282 southbound at the junction with the A296, yet another broken down vehicle. This time blocking a lane near Dartford. That's on the A34 southbound between the A303 and the A272. A broken down vehicle yet again blocking a lane, this time near Crawley. M40 southbound between junctions 11 and 10. A vehicle tyre change in progress here. One lane closed at Banbury. That's on the M25 clockwise, junction 30, yet another broken down vehicle, this time blocking a lane at Belhouse. A14 eastbound between junctions 36 and 37, another broken down vehicle, this time blocking a lane near Newmarket. Whilst on the A38 eastbound between the B3352 and the A383, a broken down vehicle is also blocking a lane at Ashburton. Yet another broken down vehicle, this time blocking a lane on the M62 eastbound between junctions 18 and 19 at Bury. Whilst on the M60 clockwise, junction 9, a broken down vehicle is blocking a lane here as well at Trafford Park. Also on the M62 eastbound between junctions 11 and 12, yet another broken down vehicle, this time blocking a lane at Earlham. In Scotland, remaining relatively quiet, just the M74 northbound to mention. Junction 6 is a broken down vehicle here on the slip road, partially blocking one lane. If you do spot any of the problems, let us know. The WhatsApp travel line is always 0330 001 1007.
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0: Now, radio stations these days use more and more technology, more and more automated bits and pieces, so something can always go wrong. There was a bit of an awkward moment for Radio Caroline. The station has apologised after accidentally broadcasting an announcement claiming King Charles III had died. Apparently, a computer error triggered an emergency procedures designed for the death of a monarch, briefly taking programming off air before they realised what had happened. If you work in radio, that is probably the sort of mistake that wakes you up at 3 a.m. for the next 10 years. They've since apologised to both the King and listeners for any distress caused. It does remind you, though, somewhere in radio buildings across the country are all these emergency scripts and protocols just sitting there waiting, hopefully never to be used. I remember when the Queen passed a couple of years ago, I was on air and we started getting rumours of what had happened about 10 to 15 minutes before the end of my show. Now, luckily, when it became official, I was off air, so I didn't have to deal with it. That was somebody else's problem. But yeah, I can imagine that being an incredibly difficult situation.
1: HGV One Sport.
2: Southampton are now under investigation by the Football Association in relation to the Spygate scandal. An EFL independent disciplinary commission expelled Saints from the Championship playoffs, with a club appeal also dismissed. Dwayne Newfield is a Southampton fan who's gutted to have seen his team kicked out, but isn't surprised with the decision.
3: Everyone's getting ready for Wembley, and then all of a sudden the league have dropped it and said, nope, you can't do it. And I'll be honest, it's a shame. As a Saints fan, I'm distraught about the whole situation, but it is the right thing to do.
2: Middlesbrough will now face Hull City in Saturday's final for a place in the Premier League. Aston Villa's players, staff and fans will celebrate their Europa League victory with a parade around the streets of Birmingham later. It's after their 3-0 win over Freiburg in Istanbul, which ended a 30-year drought for a major trophy. And in rugby union, Leicester Tigers are hopeful fullback Freddie Stewart will be able to play again this season after a thumb.

Attraction and Paul Marsh here on HGV1. Of course, a big, huge congratulations to Aston Villa winning the Europa Cup last night against Freiburg. It was quite comfortable in the end. I heard something earlier today that made me really, really think. So obviously, every year you're going to have the top two teams that are really battling it out to win the league. When you're talking about finishing third, fourth, fifth, whatever it is to get you in those Champions League spots, do you want to be a small team in the Champions League? Or do you want to be a big team in one of the smaller competitions with a real chance of winning it? So when you finish fourth or fifth, you may go in the Champions League, you may go in the Europa League. If you do end up in the Europa League, there's a real chance of winning some silverware there, isn't it? Just one to think about for certain teams like Bournemouth, who might be getting in either competition this year. Could they go and win it next year? Lots of talk, of course, about the FA opening the investigation into Spygate with Southampton. There's going to be a lot of ramifications over that over the next few weeks, I would imagine. And a lot of talk about, of course, the World Cup. Thomas Tuchel is going to name his England squad tomorrow. Who can we see being left in? Who can we see being left out? Are there going to be any big shocks? There's usually a shock somewhere. Is it going to be depending on fitness and form, bits and pieces like that? A lot of talk about John Stones, obviously, in my opinion, without injuries, could have been one of England's greatest ever defenders. He has really, really suffered with injuries over the year. Is he going to make that final squad? And then the other big question for me is, who is going to be our backup striker after Harry Kane? Can we rely on Harry to stay fit and healthy for the whole of the World Cup?

0: the amount of women I have had over the years singing that to me, I have to say, it's none. None at all. None of them have told me that they've gone weak in the presence of beauty. None. Not happened. Ever, ever, ever. Right, of course, one thing you will need to be aware of if you are doing this job, of course, is all the regulations. Taco rules can be a little bit of a headache. Here is a stat worth knowing. Over 40% of DVSA roadside checks last year found to have some kind of driver hours issue. Most were minor mistakes, but the fines soon add up. So a quick daily double check before you set off can save you loads of hassle if you do get pulled over.
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2: With the latest from the My Travel Newsroom, I'm Luca Marshall. Starting on the A40 westbound between the A49 and the A4137, an accident is currently blocking a lane near Ross on Wye. Ross on the M25 clockwise at Junction 2, a broken down vehicle is causing delays near Dartford. M3 westbound, Junction 2 to 3, a broken down vehicle here as well, one lane currently closed near Ascot. Another broken down vehicle, this time on the M2 eastbound between junctions 2 and 3, it's currently blocking two lanes, that's near Rochester. The A282 southbound at the junction with the A296, yet another broken down vehicle, this time blocking a lane near Dartford. That's on the A34 southbound between the A303 and the A272, a broken down vehicle yet again blocking a lane, this time near Crawley. M40 southbound between junctions 11 and 10, a vehicle tyre change in progress here, one lane closed at Banbury. That's on the M25 clockwise, junction 30, yet another broken down vehicle, this time blocking a lane at Belhus. A14 eastbound between junctions 36 and 37, another broken down vehicle, this time blocking a lane near Newmarket. Whilst on the A38 eastbound between the B3352 and the A383, a broken down vehicle is also blocking a lane at Ashburton. Yet another broken down vehicle, this time blocking a lane on the M62 eastbound between junctions 18 and 19 at Bury. Whilst on the M60 clockwise, junction 9, a broken down vehicle is blocking a lane here as well at Trafford Park. Also on the M62 eastbound between junctions 11 and 12, yet another broken down vehicle, this time blocking a lane at Earlham. In Scotland, remaining relatively quiet, just the M74 northbound to mention. Junction 6 is a broken down vehicle here on the slip road, partially blocking one lane. If you do spot any of the problems, let us know. The WhatsApp travel line is always 0330 001 1007.
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Marsh here on HGV1, and that's me done and dusted. I am off to go and enjoy a well-earned beverage while I go and sit and watch some TV. Simon Marshall is up next. He's taking you through till 10 o'clock, and then Darren Altman's on after him. Tony Dibbins waking up with you nice and early tomorrow from 6 a.m. And of course, Mikey Faulkner's back from 9. He's got his top 10 at 10. That is from 1984. And then after that, it's all about Foot Down Friday. I'll be with you from 4 p.m. Stay safe on the roads. Give us a call when you get there. I'll leave you with Green Day.

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1: VAT is to be slashed on some summer attractions. It's part of attempts to tackle the cost of living crisis. Chancellor Rachel Reeves says it will help families across the country.
2: I hope that combination of measures will give a bit of extra relief to families, particularly during the summer months, when I know that we should always look forward to the summer holidays and extra time with the kids. But I do also recognise that for a lot of people, the challenge of finding that extra money can be tough.
1: New files have shown the late Queen was very keen for her son, Andrew Mountbatten Windsor, to be a trade envoy. Hundreds of documents about the former prince's job have been released by the government. Air France and Airbus have been found guilty of corporate manslaughter. It's over a 2009 plane crash in which 228 people were killed. And Manchester City midfielder Phil Foden and Manchester United defender Harry Maguire are set to miss out on this summer's World Cup. Maguire says he's shocked and gutted. That's the latest from Radio News Hub. I'm David Hall.
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1: A clear evening, but there will be some patchy fog and drizzle in the west. Some rain will spread across Northern Ireland and Scotland, but there'll be clear spells overnight. A low of 12 degrees Celsius.
0: Now, Simon Marshall on HGV One.

Yell. What a fantastic song. And Kaiser Chiefs, I Predict a Riot, kicked off the evening show for Thursday, 21st of May at HGV1. Now playing One Republic, I Ain't Worried.

0: I'm Simon on the Station for Truckers, powered by Truckfest. There's a bank holiday weekend coming up. Oh yeah, 4-day week, and it's half term for a lot of people. The weather forecast looking good. Let's hope that some of that lovely sunshine that we've got coming up is going to hang around for our Truckfest event in County Durham at the showground in Walsingham. You coming? I hope so. Want to see you there. Get your tickets by going to truckfest.co.uk. On the way, Eagle Eye Cherry, and how about some classic Springsteen? The Boss, Dancing in the Dark, on the way.
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0: Ed Sheeran, Azazam on HGV1, the station for truckers, powered by Truckfest. Have you got used to Ed Sheeran's new haircut? He shaved it all off. And I don't know. I'm thinking, you know, he had that trademark, like, wavy, messy ginger hair that everybody knew him for. And that was kind of his look, wasn't it, really? I'm sure he's growing it back by now. Right, on the way before 8 tonight, Basement Jacks, and how about some Blake Shelton, God's Country? What a fantastic song. That's coming up soon.
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1: Single-sex spaces such as changing rooms and toilets must be used on the basis of biological sex. New guidance has been issued by the Equalities Watchdog following a Supreme Court ruling last year. Chairwoman of the Equality and Human Rights Commission, Mary-Anne Stevenson, says the code is clear.
2: What the Supreme Court judgment made clear last year was that where you have services that are provided for women only or separately for women and men, that has to be on the basis of biological sex.
1: VAT's to be cut on some attractions over the summer. The Chancellor, Rachel Reeves, has announced a raft of measures aimed at tackling the cost of living crisis. New papers show the late Queen pressed for her son, Andrew Mountbatten Windsor, to become a trade envoy. Hundreds of files relating to the former prince's job have been released by the government. And thousands of Aston Villa fans have filled Birmingham streets for a jubilant celebration of the club's Europa League victory. That's the latest from Radio News Hub. I'm David Hall.
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1: A clear evening, but there will be some patchy fog and drizzle in the west. Some rain will spread across Northern Ireland and Scotland, but there'll be clear spells overnight. A low of 12 degrees Celsius.
0: Now, Simon Marshall.

never get bored of hearing this song. It is one of the finest tunes from the decade of the noughties. Nickelback, How You Remind Me, and from the Spider-Man soundtrack before that, Chad Kroeger, Hero, kicking off another hour here on the evening show. I'm Simon, thank you for switching on. Hope you're okay and your Thursday's been good. Music playing from Alex Warren soon. This is Tony DeBar, The Real Thing.

thoughts will fade eventually. So if our time is running out, day after day, we'll make the mundane a masterpiece. Oh my, my, oh my, my love, I take one look at you, you

0: 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Hi, I'm Simon, and our friend and editor of the Transport News, Kevin Swallow, was in with Mikey Faulkner for the Transport News Hour yesterday, and it's right there waiting for you to press play on the HGV1 podcast. Look up the Transport News Weekly. It'll be episode 154, delving into all things truck and haulage related. And you can listen again this coming Saturday from 4 o'clock. On the way, shortly, Burns, Talamanca, and also some Foo Fighters.
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0: House Malign Circles, HTV1, the station for truckers, powered by Truckfest on National Talk Like Yoda Day. If anyone's been doing any impersonations of Yoda, that's why. I can't do an impersonation of Yoda. I think if you spent the whole day talking like Yoda, it'd be really annoying, wouldn't it? Yeah, absolutely. Right, on the way in just a moment, then I'm going to get on some Elton John, I'm Still Standing, what an absolute tune that is, and some Rag and Bone Man too.
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1: Toilets and changing rooms must be used on the basis of biological sex. New guidance from the Equalities Watchdog has clarified a ruling from the Supreme Court, which states a trans woman, a biological male who identifies as a woman, should not use female toilets or changing rooms. Chairwoman of the Equality and Human Rights Commission, Mary-Ann Stevenson, says people need to be sensible.
2: We've had separate toilets services for women and men for decades, and we don't have people on the door checking who goes in. Generally speaking, service providers make it clear what the rules are and people follow them, and that's what the code makes clear.
1: VAT is to be slashed on some summer attractions. It's part of attempts to tackle the cost of living crisis. New files have shown the late Queen actively encouraged for her son, Andrew Mountbatten Windsor, to be made a trade envoy, and Phil Foden and Harry Maguire are set to miss out on this summer's World Cup. That's the latest from Radio News Hub. I'm David Hall.
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1: Patchy rain and fog throughout the morning in the northwest and some western areas. Otherwise dry with a good deal of very warm or hot sunshine developing. A high of 26 degrees Celsius.
0: Now, Simon Marshall

caught me singing along to the end of this song. I won't do it, I promise. David Bowie, China Girl and Razorlight in the morning. Duke DeMont and Miles Smith coming up for you. And it's a bank holiday weekend incoming. I cannot wait, can you? Hopefully a nice 3-day weekend.

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0: Just love this. Miles Smith, Stay. And it was Duke Dumont and Won't Look Back that played before that. And that's the kind of song we'll line up and play for you all the way through the night from 7 o'clock tomorrow on Weekend Vibes. So if you love your dance music, this is the place to hang out. Get us on in the cab, get us on at home, or whatever you're up to, maybe gymming it or going for a walk or a bike ride or whatever you're up to. Perfect soundtrack, that one. In the minute, I'm going to get on some Melky and Just The Way You Are and also some Jelly Roll.
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Jelly Roll, Heart of Stone here at HGV1. I'm Simon, and we're looking forward to the HGV1 Late Show after 10 tonight with Darren Oldman. A little look at his playlist, actually. He's got some Third Eye Blind, One Republic,

0: Hey Baby, HGV1, the station for truckers, powered by Truckfest. Now, a little bit of news that you may or may not have heard that's getting a bit of traction. If you use the Snake Pass regularly, that's the A57, the full stretch from Lady Bower Reservoir to the edge of Glossop. It's going to be 10 miles of road shut. So if you're travelling between Sheffield and Manchester, you're going to need to find another route for nearly 3 weeks. It closes on Monday, June the 15th. For investigation works near the summit. There's a landslip affecting a retaining wall up there, and it'll reopen on Friday, July 3rd.
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1: Trans women, biological males who identify as women should not use female toilets or changing rooms. The Equalities Watchdog has set out new guidance saying same-sex spaces must be used on the basis of biological sex. Its chairwoman is Mary-Anne Stevenson.
2: What the Supreme Court judgment made clear last year was that where you have services that are provided for women only or separately for women and men, that has to be on the basis of biological sex. But they also made clear that trans people are protected against discrimination and harassment.
1: VAT is to be cut on some attractions over the summer. The Chancellor's announced a raft of measures aimed at tackling the cost of living crisis. Sir Keir Starmer says he'll be out campaigning for Andy Burnham in the Makerfield by-election. Voters go to the polls on June the 18th. New papers show the late Queen pressed for her son, Andrew Mountbatten Windsor, to become a trade envoy. And thousands of Aston Villa fans have filled Birmingham streets to celebrate their Europa League victory. That's the latest from Radio News Hub. I'm David Hall.
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1: Patchy rain and fog throughout the morning in the northwest and some western areas. Otherwise dry with a good deal of very warm or hot sunshine developing. A high of 26 degrees Celsius.
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0: So I hope you've had a good day trucking round or working hard in the yard. The usual nonsense this evening. Showbiz, we'll be talking about Aston Villa's great victory last night. And of course, amazing music, including Eagle Eye Cherry coming right up.
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Just gone 10 to 11 on HGV1, the station for truckers. I Caught Mikey's top 10 at 10 today, and he played 10 songs back to back from 1989. Oh, there were some good memories there, including Naina Cherry. Tomorrow is going back 5 years to 1984.

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1: Toilets and changing rooms must be used on the basis of biological sex. New guidance from the Equalities Watchdog has clarified a ruling from the Supreme Court, which states a trans woman, a biological male who identifies as a woman, should not use female toilets or changing rooms. Chairwoman of the Equality and Human Rights Commission, Mary-Ann Stevenson, says people need to be sensible.
2: We've had separate toilet services for women and men for decades, and we don't have people on the door checking who goes in. Generally speaking, service providers make it clear what the rules are and people follow them. And that's what the code makes clear.
1: VAT is to be slashed on some summer attractions. It's part of attempts to tackle the cost of living crisis. New files have shown the late Queen actively encouraged for her son, Andrew Mountbatten Windsor, to be made a trade envoy. And Manchester City midfielder Phil Foden and Manchester United defender Harry Maguire are set to miss out on this summer's World Cup. That's the latest from Radio News Hub. I'm David. David Hall.
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1: Patchy rain and fog throughout the morning in the northwest and some western areas, otherwise dry with a good deal of very warm or hot sunshine developing, a high of 26 degrees Celsius.
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Oh, yes, what a tune to bang along to in the cab. Walk the Moon on HGV1. And tomorrow is our favourite day of the week. It is Foot Down Friday, and I'll give you more information right after this.

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0: Matt Hansen on HGV1. We're powered by Truckfest, and tomorrow we are revving up for the weekend. 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

There's the Killers on HGV1. So, do you remember Sid Owen, old Ricky from EastEnders? Well, he's reportedly furious after his 30-gram boat ended up written off and partly submerged in the Thames. Sid had planned to use the boat for VIP river tours, but after an incident at a marina in West London, it crashed into an overhanging tree and, well, shouldn't laugh, and was left badly damaged. Reports say it followed a drunken mishap, but Sid denies this, and he says that the boat broke down because of a dodgy fan belt and drifted into trouble. I mean, either way, if your business is called Rolling on the River, an upturned boat probably wasn't the kind of rolling Sid had in mind.

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1: Trans women, biological males who identify as women should not use female toilets or changing rooms. The Equalities Watchdog has set out new guidance saying same-sex spaces must be used on the basis of biological sex. Its chairwoman is Mary-Ann Stevenson.
2: What the Supreme Court judgment made clear last year was that where you have services that are provided for women only or separately for women and men, that has to be on the basis of biological sex. But they also made clear that trans people are protected against discrimination and harassment.
1: VAT is to be cut on some attractions over the summer. The Chancellor's announced a raft of measures aimed at tackling the cost of living crisis. Sir Keir Starmer says he'll be out campaigning for Andy Burnham in the Makerfield by-election. Voters go to the polls on June the 18th. New papers show the late Queen pressed for her son, Andrew Mountbatten Windsor, to become a trade envoy. And thousands of Aston Villa fans have filled Birmingham streets to celebrate their Europa League victory. That's the latest from Radio News Hub. I'm David Hall.
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1: Patchy rain and fog throughout the morning in the northwest and some western areas. Otherwise dry with a good deal of very warm or hot sunshine developing. A high of 26 degrees Celsius.
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We are the station for truckers. This is Darren Altman with The Late Show, and I'm calling it. It is now Friday, the 22nd of May, and it is officially the bank holiday weekend.

0: 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Darren Altman here with the HGV One Late Show. And if you are trucking along, I've got a song that is going to perk you the hell up. 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

Tammy Barnes on HGV1 as we approach the bank holiday weekend. Simon Williams is here on Saturday and Sunday from 10. He's got the hottest gossip and massive tunes. On Saturday, he's got the fans' favourite game, Guess the Year. And on Sunday, he'll be asking the question of the week. So whether you're on the road, in the yard, or at a truck show, Simon's got you covered. Weekends from 10 a.m. on HGV1.

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Just gone 10 to 1. That's just about it from me. Just a couple more to go. Craig Patterson is up next and he's taking you through to 6. I will see you 10 o'clock, bank holiday Sunday. Nice. I get those goosebumps every

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1: Toilets and changing rooms must be used on the basis of biological sex. New guidance from the Equalities Watchdog has clarified a ruling from the Supreme Court, which states a trans woman, a biological male who identifies as a woman, should not use female toilets or changing rooms. Chairwoman of the Equality and Human Rights Commission, Mary-Ann Stevenson, says people need to be sensible.
2: We've had separate toilet services for women and men for decades, and we don't have people on the door checking who goes in. Generally speaking, service providers make it clear what the rules are and people follow them. And that's what the code makes clear.
1: VAT is to be slashed on some summer attractions. It's part of attempts to tackle the cost of living crisis. New files have shown the late Queen actively encouraged for her son, Andrew Mountbatten Windsor, to be made a trade envoy. And Manchester City midfielder Phil Foden and Manchester United defender Harry Maguire are set to miss out on this summer's World Cup. That's the latest from Radio News Hub. I'm David Hall.
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